0: That is Sabrina Carpenter there and her latest. It's called House Tour and it's wrapping up today's 20-song music marathon right here on Star. We've got another one happening for you tomorrow after 9, straight after Scotty and Kaylee for breakfast. But you know what's happening next? We're going to push play on more of Mackay and the Wit, Sunday's best music. Like in just a moment, we're going to throw it back to 1984 and play this huge hit from that year by the Thompson Twins, Hold Me Now. It plays on the back end of this at Star.
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0: listening to Mackay and the Wit, Sunday's number one station for the best music all day while you work. 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Oh, by the way, while we're talking about working and listening to us, that could actually score you some cash at the moment with Star's 20K Workspace Invaders. 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It's all thanks to Jumbo's, the big name in business supplies, everything your business needs. On the way next, though, I'm going to push play on fresh stuff from Alex Warren. It's called Passenger, and it plays in just a moment right here at Star.
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0: playing you Mackay and the Wit, Sunday's best music. This is Star, and this is new from Harry Styles. Yeah, he's back with new music. It's called American Girls. So good. You're going to hear it in full inside the next 15.
1: Are you with me? Are you with me?
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15: Morning, I'm Britt Aylin. The Reserve Bank will be closely watching today's inflation figures, with predictions headline inflation will have fallen while the annual rate will be on the rise. The ABS is due to publish the monthly CPI data in around half an hour. A Sydney mum who was attacked by a shark at Coogee Beach a week and a half ago has awoken from her coma. In an update posted on a GoFundMe page for Leah Stewart and her family, her brother Josh wrote that her first words after waking up in the ICU were, "I love you." The 35-year-old remains in critical care and is expected to still be in hospital for some time. The Social Services Minister says the federal government's proposed changes to the NDIS aren't about cutting services. It's after a Senate inquiry into the reforms was extended by 8 weeks to allow the committee more time to consider public submissions and other evidence. Tanya Plibersek telling the ABC Labor built the NDIS and wants to protect it.
16: This is not about cuts to the NDIS. I have to pick you up on that. This is about slowing the rate of NDIS growth.
15: Savannah Guthrie's responded to the latest developments in the case of her missing mum Nancy. Following revelations, the family received a ransom note claiming the 84-year-old was dead. The US Today Show host has issued a fresh plea for information, begging anyone who knows something to come forward.
17: Please do the right thing for us, for our family, for our children. And we love our mom and we'll never stop looking for her. Never.
15: And Madonna says a movie about her life was cancelled after a falling out with Universal. Speaking with Interview magazine, the star has revealed she fought with the studio about the film's budget, which she didn't think was big enough.
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15: Sport. Looking at sport now, and Beth Mooney's played through two finger dislocations to help secure the Aussie women's T20 victory over Pakistan this morning. Australia won by 113 runs, marking the side's fourth straight win. They'll now take on India at Lord's on Sunday night. And Jake Avrillo is joining the West's Tigers on a four-year deal. The Dolphins centre says he's excited to be a part of the Tigs from next year and to be coached by Benji Marshall. That's the latest in news and sport.
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0: Mostly sunny today, but there is a slight chance of a shower along the coastal fringe happening a little bit later tonight. It's going to get up to a top of 23 degrees in Mackay and Airlie and 24 degrees in Proserpine and the Pioneer Valley. Tomorrow through to Saturday, a shower or two each day.
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0: 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Are you with me? Are you with me?
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0: Paddy's taking over for your afternoon next right here on Star, and he's got your flashback lunch to kick things off. And the Proclaimers are going to start things off straight after we check in with the newsroom for the very latest. I'm out of here, though. See you, bye, see ya.
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10: Hi, I'm Britt Allen. The latest inflation data is in from the ABS, with CPI up 4% in the 12 months to May, down from 4.2, while trimmed mean inflation, which is what the RBA prefers to look at, rose from 3.4% to 3.6%. A Sydney woman who was bitten by a shark at Coogee Beach on June 13 has woken from a coma. Leah Stewart's been in the ICU after she suffered life-threatening injuries in the attack. In an update, her brother said the 35-year-old mum has undergone multiple surgeries and is expected to remain in hospital for some time. Disability advocates have welcomed the extension of a Senate inquiry into proposed changes to the NDIS. The committee will now have another 8 weeks to consider the reforms, which Social Services Minister Tanya Plibersek insists are not about cutting services.
11: But when we came to government in 2022, the cost of the NDIS was growing at 22% per annum. And to protect the NDIS, we need to moderate that growth.
10: Speaking on the ABC there. And the United States insists Iran has agreed to allow UN inspections of its nuclear sites. That's despite Tehran pushing back on the claim, declaring that no such visits have been scheduled.
9: Great tasting Blue River water in 15-litre jugs for your home. from local stockists near you. 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
10: In sport, Panama's been knocked out of the World Cup after going down to Croatia 1-0. Colombia and the Democratic Republic of the Congo are about to do battle in the last clash of the day. Earlier, England was held to a nil-all draw by Ghana, while Portugal thumped Uzbekistan 5-0. The Socceroos have confirmed Matt Leckie will miss Friday's clash against Paraguay. The winger limped off the ground during the Aussies' loss to the US on Saturday. And Cameron Murray slammed talk that the Rabbitohs aren't getting their money's worth when it comes to Latrell Mitchell. The South Star will be out for at least a month after suffering a grade 2 calf strain. The Bunnies skipper telling Nine he's worth every cent.
13: I think anyone who knows Latrell personally, like myself and all the boys there, know how much he loves playing footy, knows how much he loves the club, and he never wants to let his teammates down, and he's as committed as I've ever seen him this year.
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17: Star weather.
18: It's going to be mostly sunny today. There's a slight chance of a shower tonight. Top temps are 23 in Airlie and Mackay, 24 in the Pioneer Valley and Proserpine. Cloudy tomorrow with a high chance of showers and partly cloudy for your Friday. Medium chance of showers in the forecast.
9: How do you know you grew up in the 80s and 90s? When you learn about the dangers of drugs from a giraffe in the back of a van. 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
18: We are jumping into a Flashback Lunch right now, and two acts that you wouldn't think would be put together. I mean, that's Tame Impala. This is Marlena Shaw. And what happens when you put two and two together? Well, you get a track from Blue Boy, which features inside the next 15 minutes. But right now, we are jumping into our Flashback Lunch with a bit of the Proclaimers right here on Star. When I

0: Throwback in 15 minutes. Plus, Em's out in the Star Car. We're going to check in on her in about 10. She's at Krusty's Bakehouse with some goodies. And I sent Scotty and Kaylee out to CQ Machinery Glass. And we'll find out whether they are, in fact, listening to Star for that extra entry for Star's Workspace Invaders.
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2: 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How are you?
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2: Bloody hope so.
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3: All right. We're going to have to check. 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
2: You got iHeart, that's all right.
3: That's fine, it works. You're still listening.
2: This is the goodies from Jumbo's. Would you like a whole lot of cookies from Laffo's?
6: I would love it. I would love it. They're actually, they're amazing. There's
3: they're
6: a big
3: the best cookies.
2: Done.
3: The ones that are birthday cake as well. Delicious. Yeah. Got them sorted.
5: Yeah.
2: You never want to walk into... Hello.
6: Here we go.
2: Oh, look at that.
5: Australia.
2: Bit of Ganga Jang. I like it.
6: You can't see me dancing on the radio.
2: No.
3: we can feel it. We feel the dancing. Yeah. That's locked in. Three more entries into the draw this Friday, Scotty.
2: Well done. All yours. Congratulations.
5: Yay. Thank you, guys. Lovely to see you.
1: 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The draw is on Friday.
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10: Hi there, I'm Matt McDonald. Lower petrol prices have helped keep a lid on inflation, which is likely to spell good news for interest rates. Headline inflation eased from 4.2% in April to 4% in May, but underlying inflation increased from 3.4% to 3.6%. The housing minister has dismissed concerns about a slumping housing market, arguing it's a correction rather than a collapse. Prices in some capital cities have already fallen and auction clearance rates have plunged, but Claire O'Neill has told the ABC it's not unusual.
11: The housing market's cyclical in Australia, a very uncontroversial comment. We see periods of very significant house price growth and then we see the market make a correction, and that's what we're seeing at the moment.
10: The family of Sydney shark victim Leah Stewart has described her progress as a miracle. The 35-year-old has been brought out of an induced coma almost 2 weeks after being attacked by a great white at Coogee, managing to tell her family that she loves them. A slap in the face for Donald Trump, with the US Senate passing a resolution blocking any military action against Iran. The resolution passed 50 to 48, with a number of Republicans voting in favour of it. And Australia's enjoyed a boost in international tourism numbers, with the number of trips up 9% in the year to March compared to the year before. International tourists spent $13 billion, that's up 15%. Domestic visitor numbers were steady, but their spending was up by around 3% in the last year.
1: There are massive deals which are happening right now at Nissan Proserpine. You can see for yourself at Whitsunday Autos. It's the experience that you've been waiting for.
10: Star Sport. Croatia's beaten Panama 1-0 in their World Cup clash to keep their hopes of advancing to the knockout stages alive. Meantime, Matthew Lecky will miss the Socceroos' clash with Paraguay on Friday after suffering a leg injury in the loss to the US. Broncos superstar Payne Haas has been handed the captaincy for Brisbane's clash with the Roosters on Friday night. And Brisbane Lions coach Chris Fagan says they've learned their lessons from previous losses to the Sydney Swans ahead of tomorrow night's blockbuster AFL clash at the Gabba. That's the latest news and sport.
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14: Star weather.
0: It's going to be mostly sunshine today. There's a slight chance of a shower tonight. And tops of 23 in Airlie and Mackay, 24 in the Pioneer Valley and Proserpine. Tomorrow looks cloudy with scattered showers near the coast, medium chance inland. And then Friday looks partly cloudy as well. There's a medium chance of showers in the forecast.
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0: It's Mackay & the Whit Sunday's best music on Star. I'm feeling generous, so before we get into this from Josh Farwas, at the end of this week, expect mayhem and madness, because the Minions Monster movie is at the BCC Cinemas from June 25, and I've got a family pass up for grabs. I've got a couple, but I want to give out one now and then one after three. So call me at 1300 89 1929. Perfect for the school holidays. Minions and Monsters in cinemas at the end of this week on Star.
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0: Time of Kind of the Wit Sundays with Rosalind and Patty, taking you through your afternoon for your Wednesday. Hey, the Riverside Markets are back tomorrow. 6 food vans this week, adding a variety for dinner after school or work. 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It's Riverside Gardens. All right, we're going to jump into Martin Garrix and new Ed Sheeran next up at Star.
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0: DeRule. I went Starmer kind of with Sundays of Patty, and after two, I've got Coldplay in. Plus, he's Mr. Know It All, that Teddy Swims. And I want to give somebody else a buzz who has registered for Star's Workspace Invaders, where they can win a share in $20,000. So I'll do that after two as well at Star.
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12: Hi there, I'm Laura Edison. Well, the Treasurer has welcomed today's inflation data, but admits the numbers still show the pressure on the economy from conflict in the Middle East. Headline inflation has fallen from 4.2% to 4% in May, but underlying inflation, which the RBA prefers to look at, has jumped from 3.4% to 3.6%, the highest level since 2024. But Jim Chalmers says that's to be expected.
13: We've made it clear for some time that the costs and consequences of the war in the Middle East will be felt for some time, that those costs were felt initially when it came to petrol prices. That's why we stepped in and stepped up with the fuel excise cut.
12: A please explain has been issued to electricity retailers, with some hiking power prices despite their own costs going down. The Energy Minister has written to the ACCC to ask them to investigate the increases. It seems Australia's bird flu scare has spooked Papua New Guinea. PNG, which imports the most chicken and eggs from Australia, has slapped a ban on the goods after two birds were found with H5N1 virus in WA. The Federal Minister, Julie Collins, has called the restrictions unnecessary. Also today in Sydney's Bondi Beach has had to close after a great white shark was spotted almost 2 weeks after a mother was attacked by a shark, leaving her with critical injuries. It comes amid some good news on her condition today, with Leah Stewart waking up from her coma. Her first words to her family, "I love you." And Aussie singer Darryl Brathwaite has revealed his days of performing live gigs are over. The 77-year-old says singing has become increasingly difficult.
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12: Star Sport. It's more now, and Hawthorn coach Sam Mitchell says Jack Gunston is battling a frustrating foot injury. It means the veteran will miss Friday's clash with the Giants as the Hawks take a different approach to his recovery.
15: He hurt it originally, then he was able to play, and then it just didn't bounce out of that well. So, and he's been close to playing all of the weeks that he's been unavailable, so we've had to take a step back and say, okay, let's give it a bit of time, let's give it a little bit of different management.
12: And the Socceroos have confirmed that Matt Leckie will miss Friday's clash against Paraguay. It comes after the winger limped off with a leg injury during the Aussies' loss to the United States. And that is the latest in news and sport.
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18: It's going to be mostly sunshine today. There's a slight chance of a shower tonight, and tops of 23 in Airlie and Mackay, 24 in the Pioneer Valley and Proserpine. Tomorrow looks cloudy with scattered showers near the coast, medium chance inland, and then Friday looks partly cloudy as well. There's a medium chance of showers in the forecast.
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1: Let's give somebody buzz to check to see if they are listening to Star. I've got Mel here who works for Mackay Advocacy on Nelson Street. Mel, do you have Star on?
2: Can you hear Miley? Here goes.
1: Oh, I can. I leaned into the microphone as if that's going to help. But you know I can. I can hear it in the background there.
2: Can you hear it?
1: Yeah, yeah, yeah. Oh, good.
2: I'm listening.
1: Oh, awesome. What would you spend $5,000 on, Mel?
2: For our business, I would probably do something away with the girls, probably.
1: A trip away, like a holiday?
2: Trip away, yeah.
1: Hell yeah. Where do you want to go?
2: I think we'd love to go to the retreat near Farley, is it? Out that way?
1: Oh, cool. Near Bali?
2: No, Farley.
1: Oh, Farley. I was like, geez, you going to Farley? That sounds great.
2: That'd be nice. No, Mount Duke Eco Resort.
1: Oh, that's cool. It. Yeah, that spot's awesome. Yeah. Well, good luck to you, Mel, for Star's Workspace Invaders. And remember, keep Star on because if me, Scotty or Kaylee pop by, you get an extra entry into our draw with $5,000 at the end of this week. Thanks to Jumbos.
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0: It's beautiful.
1: Beefy Benson Boone on Star. I've got new Bieber around the corner. This is the type of music that you might hear during Tunes in the Dunes, which is back for this year. So it's just at Mackay Harbour. 2:30 through till 5:30. It's a ticketed event, but it's free. You just jump on Humanitix to secure your spot. Pack a picnic rug, bring the fam, your favourite food and drinks, plus local talent, singer, songwriters, it's all there. You might hear a cover from the Biebs. It's playing next. Here it's Star.
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1: From July 3rd to the 5th, Mackay is hosting the 2026 Queensland Road State Championships, bringing some of the best cyclists from right across the state to compete right here in our region. So if you're out and about, there will be some road closures and traffic control in place over Friday and Saturday. So on the Friday, Mirani Eaton Road will be closed from 8 through till 1 with access limited to residents and emergency vehicles only. On the Saturday, which is the 4th of July, there'll be traffic control around Serena Beach Road, Grass Tree Road and Garrett Road from 7:30 through till 4. There's no road closures, but keep an eye out for cyclists on the road. 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

0: It's the last week before school holidays, so those school zones still in effect from 3. Coming up after 3, I've got Elton and Brittany in. Plus, more tickets up for grabs to the Minions and Monsters movie at the cinemas at the end of this week. Taylor Swift's in. That's also from a movie out in cinemas, Toy Story 5. New from her, and I've got it for you inside the next 15 minutes at start.
1: The office is 12 degrees. You're wearing a puffer jacket at your desk. And Brian's refusing to change the thermostat because he claims it's the perfect temp. 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If you win, you can take a holiday and leave Brian in his igloo in your wake. Jumbos, the big name in business supplies. 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
13: Hi there, I'm Laura Edison. Experts are warning the interest rate outlook remains uncertain with mixed inflation figures released today. Headline inflation eased from 4.2% to 4% thanks largely to lower petrol prices. But underlying inflation is up from 3.4% to 3.6%, the highest level since September 2024. The federal government has asked the regulator to investigate energy retailers amid claims that some are not passing on falling prices to consumers. Energy Minister Chris Bowen says if benchmark prices are falling, then Aussies should reap the benefits.
14: We've seen some companies, not all, far from it, some companies choose to increase their fixed supply costs while reducing their per kilowatt hour costs.
13: Bondi hero Ahmed Al Ahmed has pleaded not guilty in a Sydney court to allegations he assaulted and intimidated his father. The 44-year-old is accused of putting him in a headlock at a home in Bankstown. He maintains his innocence. A fundraiser for Ahmed raised $2.6 million after he disarmed one of the alleged Bondi shooters of their rifle. It's thought around 40 people have drowned in France as people flock to beaches, rivers and lakes to escape the current heatwave that's gripped Europe. Red alerts remain in place while iconic tourism spots like the Eiffel Tower have closed early for safety reasons. And still overseas, Robert Irwin has been spotted on a green London bus with Prince William in the UK. The pair boarding the zero-emission electric bus to chat about ways to protect the environment.
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13: Sport. It's 1L and Chris Fagan insists the Lions remain in the hunt for a premiership three-peat. Brisbane returns from a bye, sitting eighth on the AFL ladder ahead of tomorrow's clash with Sydney at the Gabba.
15: The aim at the start of every year to put yourself in contention for finals, and at the halfway mark of the season, that's exactly where we're at. So in a sense, that box has been ticked.
13: And Colombia has defeated Congo 1-0 in their World Cup clash. Earlier, Croatia defeated Panama 1-0 to keep their hopes of advancing to the knockout stage alive. And that is the latest in news and sport.
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17: Star weather.
0: It's going to be mostly sunny this afternoon with a slight chance of a shower. That's later on tonight. And down to 17 in Mackay and Airlie, with top temps to 22 in Airlie tomorrow, 23 in Mackay, the Pioneer Valley and Proserpine, so it's a little cooler over the coming days. Cloudy tomorrow, scattered showers near the coast, a medium chance inland, with a partly cloudy Friday with a medium chance of showers forecast.
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0: Starmer Condiment Sundays with Patty. I've got another family pass up for grabs for the Minions and Monsters movie, which is opening at the end of this week. Mayhem, Madness, Nonstop Last. It's been really well reviewed as well. So if you want to head along, give me a call right now. 1300 89 1929. It's screening at the BCC Cinemas. Looks pretty good on start.
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0: That's new Gracie Abrams right here on Star. And this weekend, we are taking the show on the road and broadcasting live from Whit Sunday Auto Group in Bowen. 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
1: 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Could you-

0: Say it's Stomachon the Wit Sundays after four. I've got new Harry Styles, old Destiny's Child, plus I was excited to rediscover this track. That's coming up from 4 Plus. Scotty and Kaylee pop by CQ Machinery Glass to check whether they were, in fact, listening to Star to get those extra entries into our draw worth $5,000 at the end of this week. So stand by for that right here on Star.
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11: Hi there, I'm Laura Edison. Well, the WA government is expecting a positive test result from a sick migratory bird found in the Quindalup region as fears grow the H5 strain of bird flu could be spreading. The state has already had two positive results from birds in the Esperance region, around 7 hours away from the latest suspected case. Meantime, South Australia has just got word that it's also had its first case. The threat of another interest rate hike is lingering off the back of the latest inflation data released today. Headline inflation has fallen to 4% for May, while core inflation, which the RBA prefers to look at, jumped to 3.6%, the highest seen since 2024. Shadow Treasurer Tim Wilson says it's clear that Australia still has an inflation problem caused by government spending.
12: That means when Australians go to the supermarket, they're paying more for the fewer goods they're getting into their red basket or their trolley. What we have is a government in complete denial about the consequences of their policies.
11: A court appearance today for Bondi hero Ahmed Al-Ahmed, who again denied allegations he assaulted his father, but officially entered a not guilty plea to the charges. The case is set to return to court in the coming months. Australia has enjoyed a boost in international tourism numbers, with trips up 9%. International tourists have spent $13 billion, up 15%. And one of the legends of Australian music has made a big call, Darryl Braithwaite, announcing he's retiring from live gigs. The Horses singer says at 77, it's become physically challenging to sing comfortably, which has taken the joy out of performing.
10: There are massive deals which are happening right now at Nissan Proserpine. You can see for yourself at Whitsunday Autos. It's the experience that you've been waiting for.
2: Star Sport.
11: It's more now, and the Socceroos will fine-tune their tactics tomorrow ahead of their crunch World Cup clash with Paraguay. Australia can guarantee a top two finish in Group D and book a place in the round of 32 with a win or a draw on Friday. Assistant coach Paul Ocon says they're entering a critical phase of their preparation.
13: An important day for us. We will go through a few possible scenarios that we think we'll experience in the match against Paraguay.
11: And an AFL Hawk star, Jack Gunston, has officially been ruled out of round 16, coach Sam Mitchell calling his foot injury frustrating. And that is the latest in news and sport.
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2: Star weather.
0: There could be a shower or two overnight, and down to 17 in Mackay and Airlie, with tops of 22 in Airlie tomorrow. 23 in Mackay, the Pioneer Valley and Proserpine, quite cool tomorrow. Cloudy, high chance of showers near the coast, it eases up inland. And then a partly cloudy start to your Friday with a medium chance of showers forecast.
2: Here we go.
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0: Stella McKay, the Wit Sundays with Patty. Coming up after five, it is a Will and Woody.
1: It's two more days until Million Dollar Day here at the station. So if you want a shot at $1 million in 2 days' time, just listen to us on today's show. Plus, Olivia Rodrigo. She's going to pop in and say g'day. See you soon.
0: A potential $1 million and Olivia Rodrigo. 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

0: Will and Woody up next, and Scotty and Kaylee back tomorrow for Star Breakfast. Another couple of $100 up for grabs with Matchy Match, $1,000 with Instagram, and we are but days away from announcing our final winner, which will win a share of $20,000 for Star's Workspace Invaders. 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
13: Hi there, I'm Laura Edison. Well, bird flu has now been detected in two states, with South Australia getting a positive result from a migratory bird found on a beach at Port Elliot. It comes as WA has had two confirmed cases and likely a third. Federal Agriculture Minister Julie Collins again assuring Australians there's no need to panic.
14: At this stage, there is no evidence of any mass mortalities. There is also currently no evidence of infection in poultry or in our agricultural production system. And there continues to be a low risk to human health.
13: Lower petrol prices have helped to keep a lid on inflation, which is likely to spell good news for the next interest rates decision. Headline inflation eased from 4.2% in April to 4% in May. However, underlying inflation increased from 3.4% to 3.6%, which is still well above the target of 2.5%, and economists say it means the RBA will need to remain vigilant. Bondi hero Ahmed Al Ahmed has pleaded not guilty in a Sydney court to allegations he assaulted and intimidated his father. The 44-year-old is accused of putting him in a headlock at a home in Bankstown. He maintains his innocence. A fundraiser for Ahmed raised $2.6 million after he disarmed one of the alleged Bondi shooters of their rifle. Overseas, and France is in the grip of a heatwave, with the country registering its hottest day on record. 40 deaths have been recorded as people flock to the beaches to cool down. And celebrities Jacob Elordi and Kendall Jenner have brought their Hollywood romance to Byron Bay after arriving in Australia this week.
12: Great tasting Blue River water in 15 litre jugs for your home from local stockists near you. 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
13: Star Sport. This morning in AFL, Sam Mitchell has shot down speculation linking him to coaching vacancies at Carlton and Tassie. The Hawks coach is contracted until the end of 2027, but is already in discussions about an extension.
6: I'm very happy at Hawthorn, as you can tell, and this is probably the least happy I get in a press conference. Very, very happy at Hawthorn, and there's a big difference between taking a phone call, which it's rude not to, and discussing coaching other teams.
13: And at the World Cup, the Socceroos have confirmed that Matt Leckie will miss Friday's clash against Paraguay due to injury. And that is the latest in news and sport. The Horizon Project's Mackay. Your
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7: 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Star weather.
0: There could be a shower or two overnight, and down to 17 in Mackay and Airlie, with tops of 22 in Airlie tomorrow. 23 in Mackay, the Pioneer Valley and Proserpine, quite cool tomorrow. Cloudy, high chance of showers near the coast, it eases up inland. And then a partly cloudy start to your Friday with a medium chance of showers forecast.
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0: Shibuya Izakaya, Victoria Street, a bite of Japan, a great place to have fun.
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0: Will and Woody, Olivia Rodrigo on the show in half an hour's time. Very, very exciting stuff. 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
0: Alrighty.
3: You've been away for a couple of days, but, you know, the rules are the same. It hasn't changed
0: good,
3: at all.
0: Good to hear.
3: You guys.
0: Last I checked in, there was a woman who has wrapped her journal in her wedding dress.
3: Okay, it's changed a lot since then.
0: Okay.
3: It's changed a lot.
0: So let's explain the concept and then we can figure that out.
3: So you guys are offering us really like personal items to you. They're really sentimental to you. And then we are throwing that item into a fire. That's not like a metaphor. We are literally throwing that thing into a fire. We've got pyrotechnics team. It's all looking great, right? That's happening tomorrow, by the way. We are throwing something in a fire tomorrow. Now, we have to choose.
0: Ooh, tomorrow, my God.
3: We have to choose the most sentimental item, and then that person wins $10,000. Now, Wilbur, currently, we've got a recorder. Someone's just a little flute.
0: Like a flute. Like a wow. Now that's the most sentimental thing that we've had.
3: No, I'm just kidding, man. I'm just kidding. It's better. I knew you were looking at me. You were like, I leave the show for 48 hours.
0: That's what happens.
3: And you've ruined everything.
0: We all know that's what happens.
3: It can happen. But you'd be proud of me. So we've got in the lead is John.
0: Yes.
3: Who has given us an album of baby photos of him as a baby.
0: Yeah.
3: Right? There are no digital backups. Both of his parents have died.
0: Oh,
3: so if he throws these in a fire.
0: God, it's all very grim.
3: If he throws these in a fire.
0: Well, Game of Thrones. I mean, sorry, House of the Dragon can be a bit grim. It's a bit, that's the whole point. It's theatrical. It's sacrifice. All those things.
3: The reason it's so House of the Dragon, if he throws these in a fire, there's no evidence to say that he ever really existed. It's weird. It's like there's no evidence. There will be no evidence anywhere in the world of me any time before now if he throws this album in the fire.
0: Has he got a tax file number?
3: Well, no, he's got that, but like, no, like photographic evidence of it.
0: Is he like registered? He'd be like registered voter. He'd be on the voting roll.
3: You could do all the data and all that, but no photographic evidence that he ever existed as a child.
0: Okay.
3: So that's in the lead.
0: Well, that sounds significant.
3: So currently that is going in a fire for $10,000. You're not happy with that?
0: No, I am. I am. It sounds
3: 2 days ago we had a some archery gear and a jersey.
0: Wow. Okay. All right. Let's get real.
3: I mean,
0: guys,
3: if you want to question the calls, maybe we should do it after
0: what
3: the show.
0: What we choose today is the thing that will get burnt tomorrow. So this is it. We're playing for sheep stations right now, guys.
3: So if you're listening, John, $10,000 is yours right now. Let's see if Jess can take it. Jess, what do you want to chuck in the fire?
4: Hello. So I have my personal transplant diary for my time that I had in the ICU. It has personal letters from my mother while I was in my transplant and updated letters from my family and nurses throughout my recovery.
0: Wow. What sort of transplant did you get, Jess?
4: I had New Zealand and Australia's first heart and liver transplant performed on someone born with heart disease.
0: Wow.
4: Yeah.
0: Cool. All right. That's pretty cool, Jess. Thanks so much.
3: Jess, what? Jess, are you sure you want to throw them in a fire, Jess?
4: Yes. I'm ready to let go of that large portion of my life.
0: Cathartic. Can be quite cathartic, for people.
3: Like a fire ceremony.
0: Good on you, Jess.
3: Okay, let's go to Mary. Oh, let's go to a song. I think let's just let that one breathe. That was a big one.
0: That's a big one. I mean, Jess, you've got it in the can if you offer up your current heart and or liver, if you'd like to do that.
4: Do you know what? I actually called you guys and I offered my old...
0: Wow, we can't go to that. We can't take that.
3: That was swiped down quickly.
0: Wow, is that right?
3: I think I know what she was about to say, but I won't repeat it. I can't believe you can keep that. That's pretty cool.
0: Okay. All right. Well, look, there you go.
3: That is pretty cool.
0: Look on Annalise's face.
3: I didn't think that was a thing. Let's go to Mary here. Mary, what do you want to chuck in the fire tomorrow?
5: Well, my old photo album from a past life.
3: What do you mean past life, Mary? Talk to me.
5: Past life. That's the life I want to leave behind me.
3: Was it like a previous relationship?
5: Yeah, it's real memories of love lost and survival that forced me to rebuild everything from the ashes.
0: There you go. Another photo album. Good on you, Mary. We've got
3: a lot of photo albums. And a lot of photo albums. Hayley. I mean, they're sentimental.
0: Well, once people start going on a trend and hearing photo albums, like, oh, yeah, you can burn my photo album for $10,000. Make us feel it.
3: Yeah, yeah, guys. That's it. I think Mary was being a little bit too elusive there. She said, you know, there was a survival thing going on. There was a past love thing. I want to hear the facts. Let's go to Hayley here. Hayley will do it. Hayley, what do you want to chuck in the fire tomorrow? Sell it to us.
6: Well, my husband got caught. He cheated on me, so let's burn his wedding ring.
3: Oh, here we go. And here we go.
0: Wow.
6: Let's burn it. You'll be doing me a favour.
3: How did you... So, Hayley, he cheated on you. I'm sorry to hear that, by the way. How did you end up with his wedding ring?
6: Oh, he left it that night on my bench for me, on the bedside table.
0: On the night of the wedding. On the night of the wedding.
3: No, the night he cheated.
6: Oh, no, the night he cheated, got caught, he left, and he left the wedding ring on the bedside table.
3: Oh, God.
6: Let's burn it. You'll be doing me a favour.
0: Yeah, Hayley, I love that. Okay. I love that, Hayley.
3: Okay, thank you, Hayley. And way to sell it, Hayley. That was emotional.
0: Hot sell.
3: And it'll be cathartic for her. She gets 10K out of it. A ring goes in a fire. Okay, so for mine, Will, for mine, we've got Jess.
0: We've got Jess. We've got John.
3: Who's got the...
0: We've got Hayley.
3: Yeah.
0: We've got Mary.
3: I think, look,
0: and we've got more photo albums than you can throw a stick at.
3: Yeah. Okay, so I think let's put the photo albums to one side.
0: Okay, go.
3: I think the ring and the intimate letters from parents, loved ones during a serious procedure... I mean, it doesn't get more sentimental than that. Like,
0: that doesn't.
3: Is actually something as well. Like, photo albums, let's be honest, they collect dust in a garage somewhere. I think the letters that you've exchanged with your parents when you're going through a serious procedure, I feel like I would go back to that and read the letters.
0: Mm.
3: Do you know what I mean? Like, if you were on your deathbed and you had a letter from me, I write a great letter. I write a great letter.
0: All right, great.
3: Do you burn the birthday cards I send you?
0: Awesome. Do, don't you? Great. Annalise, which one do you think we should go for?
7: I mean, it's a really tough call.
0: Yeah.
7: Because...
3: Nice.
7: Well, the letters are intense. The ring I want to burn for Hayley because I'm angry for her.
0: Yeah.
7: And then the other photo album I'm also curious about because why? Yeah, right. What photos were in there that she wants to burn?
0: Well, Mary hasn't given us much there.
7: I know.
0: Should we go back to Mary?
3: Do we need
0: Mary?
3: To hear more from Mary? Okay. Mary, we're going to give you a second chance to sell this. What do you mean past life and what does this photo album have in it, Mary?
8: This photo album's got photos of me and a young child.
3: Uh-huh.
8: And I've also got my first boyfriend in there, which he actually cheated on me. I was engaged to him for 5 years at the age of 16.
3: Got it. Okay.
8: And found out that my best friend slept with him and ended up being pregnant.
3: Bloody hell, Jesus Christ.
0: This
3: Mary.
0: Got Dr. Phil very quickly, didn't it?
8: And then, so there was more photos added to that album through my ex, the other one. And I had to survive domestic violence for 8 years.
3: Oh, I'm really sorry to hear that, Mary. Really sorry to hear that. Okay. We've got a decision to make. For mine, Will, if I can get your attention for just a second, Annalise. Will, you can step outside.
7: I think the diary.
3: You think
0: from the ICU?
3: From the ICU. Yeah. Right?
0: All right.
3: I agree with that.
0: Let's do it,
3: Jess.
0: Let's do it,
3: Jess.
9: Yes.
3: You've just won yourself $10,000.
0: Congratulations.
9: Stop, have I?
3: Hang on. As long as you go through with the burning process tomorrow.
9: Yes. All right. I'm ready to let go.
3: Because it's obvious. It's not. We'll obviously let you pull out as well, Jess. Like, these are very intimate letters that you were given during a serious procedure where you could have died. If you don't want to throw them in the fire, no shame. We'll keep the 10K. That is no issues there. We'll figure out what to do with the... just sleep on it, Jess. Just sleep on it.
9: I know. Okay.
0: All right, good on you, Jess. Thanks so much. Hopefully we'll see you tomorrow. I also just wanted to mention the phone number 1-800-RESPECT. Obviously, there's some pretty wild stuff that was getting thrown around before by some people that had suffered something they certainly don't deserve. So 1-800-RESPECT is the phone number there for people that have triggered by that. But tomorrow, Woods, the HBO original series House of the Dragon, you and I... We'll be burning some letters. I'm excited. Flamethrower.
3: Flamethrower.
0: I'm looking forward to it. I'll see you there, mate. What time are we doing that?
3: Couldn't tell you. That.
0: Phone Alone is right up next, and Olivia Rodrigo's on the show in 15 minutes. Will and Woody.
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24: Hey, I'm Sally Pearson. Australia has notched up its fourth straight win at the T20 World Cup with 113-run thrashing of Pakistan. All-rounder Elise Perry produced a career-best 71 off 48 balls, then took 2 for 9 with the ball. Emerson Jones and Storm Hunter have advanced to the second round of Wimbledon qualifiers. No such luck for fellow Aussies Taylor Preston, Madison Inglis and Priscilla Hahn, who all made first-round exits. And two 25-player squads have been unveiled for the historic AFLW International between Australia and Ireland on August 1.
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0: It is Will and Woody. I hope you're having a wonderful Wednesday's drive home. Olivia Rodrigo is going to be on this show in 10 minutes' time. That's pretty bloody cool. We're brought to you by Snooze. And right now,
1: Will and Woody's phone alarm.
2: Okay, call us and convince us you are in the car with someone else. We decide, is someone actually there or are you putting on a voice? First player is Jess today. G'day, Jess.
3: Hi, how are you?
2: I'm outstanding, Jess. Who are you in the car with?
3: My daughter, Zara.
2: Zara. Okay, how old is Zara?
3: She's eight.
2: Eight, okay. Can we speak to Zara, please?
3: Yeah, no worries. Zara. No, Mummy. Mummy, who's that? Mummy, who's that? It's the radio, Zara. You gotta say something. Oh, okay. Hi.
2: Oh, g'day, Zara.
3: How are you?
2: I'm really good. What'd you do at school today, Zara?
0: I reckon we just go to Anthony.
3: Piano.
0: Go on, you, Zara. Go on, you, Jess.
2: Just a bit of piano.
0: Anthony's cool.
2: Sorry, Jess. I think you're alone in the car there. And I tell you what, if that is your real daughter, we have some serious apologies.
0: Apologize,
2: but we're pretty confident. Let's go to Anthony here. Anthony, who are you in the car with?
4: My workmate, Daryl.
2: Daryl. All right. Chuck Daryl on.
4: Daryl, you have to say something, please. Please say something. Yeah, mate, how's it going?
2: Hey, Daryl.
4: Daryl's here.
2: Great.
0: Yeah, good, Daryl.
2: Hey, Daryl.
0: You made that very clear.
2: Daryl, Daryl, you sound like you're from...
4: something.
0: Oh, God.
2: Is that Anthony or Daryl?
4: Sorry, I've never got this far before. Sorry, he's not convinced that I have to get and say something. He thinks I have to try and convince him that you're not in the car with me.
2: What? Can we talk to Daryl again?
0: Yeah, Jack Daryl on Anthony. You're not making any sense.
4: Sorry.
2: That's all right.
4: Please say something. Please. Sorry. How's it going there? Name Daryl.
0: Wait. Name Daryl. Where are you from, Daryl?
4: I'm from Dublin, Ireland.
0: Oh, I thought I heard a bit of an accent there. Annalise, you're the Irish accent specialist. What do you mean?
5: Do I think he's alone?
0: Yeah.
5: Oh, yeah.
2: He's definitely alone. Yeah, you can hear you.
0: Let's finish on John. We'll finish on John. Sorry, I mean, we can continue it. Do we need to confirm with Anthony?
2: No, okay. No, we don't.
0: John's here. G'day, Johnny.
6: Gentlemen, you won't believe me. I almost didn't want to make the call, but I was driving and I picked up a hitchhiker. I thought he was a guy dressed in a Donald Duck outfit, but I swear to you, he's actually Donald Duck. He's sitting next to me.
2: You
6: want me to put him on?
2: John, what are the bloody chances? We would love to talk to the hitchhiker that is dressed as Donald Duck.
0: Oh, he says it is Donald Duck.
2: Yep.
6: It is Donald Duck. Say something, mate.
7: I'm just smart.
2: What are you doing here in Australia, Don?
0: Olivia Rodrigo's up next. Will and Woody.
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18: Hi there, I'm Laura Edison. Well, confirmation today of bird flu in South Australia in addition to Western Australia. The H5 strain found in a dead bird washed up at Knights Beach at Port Elliot early this month, making it the state's first. SA Premier Peter Malinowskis says it's not linked to the known two cases in WA.
19: Rather, it is a migratory bird that has come from the Antarctica or sub-Antarctic region and then come into South Australia. That happens from time to time with these giant petrel species.
18: It comes as Papua New Guinea has announced some restrictions on their imports of Australian chickens and eggs. Experts warn the interest rate outlook remains uncertain with mixed inflation figures released today. Headline inflation eased to thanks largely to lower petrol prices, but underlying inflation is up from 3.4% to 3.6%, the highest since 2024. Brendan Ryan from KPMG has given his predictions to the ABC.
20: Certainly one more rise is guaranteed. The next rise, I think, is uncertain.
18: A please explain has been issued to electricity retailers with some hiking power prices despite their own costs going down. The Energy Minister has written to the ACCC to ask them to look into the increases. Motor neuron disease has been classified as a notifiable condition in New South Wales, meaning doctors have to report a diagnosis. They'll also be required to give information about where the patient lives and their occupation as part of efforts to gather information on what causes the incurable condition. And Robert Irwin has been spotted on a green light London bus with Prince William. The pair boarding the zero-emission electric bus to chat about ways to protect the environment.
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18: Star Sport. As Bornell and an experienced Socceroo has been scratched from Friday's crucial World Cup clash with Paraguay.
21: Matt Leckie will be out of this game. What happens post-Paraguay will determine, you know, what happens with his rehab.
18: Assistant coach Paul Ocon there confirming the Aussie forward is battling a hamstring injury. And AFL Lions coach Chris Fagan says they've learned their lessons from previous losses to the Swans ahead of tomorrow night's blockbuster at the Gabba. And that is the latest in news and sport.
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22: Star weather.
23: There could be a shower or two overnight and down to 17 in Mackay and Airlie, with tops of 22 in Airlie tomorrow. 23 in Mackay, the Pioneer Valley and Prosper Pond, quite cool tomorrow. Cloudy, high chance of showers near the coast, it eases up inland. And then a partly cloudy start to your Friday with a medium chance of showers forecast.
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0: Will and Woody, hope you're having a wonderful drive home. Woods.
1: As I said before the song there.
0: And everyone stuck around over the song to hear about grazing platters.
1: Well, right? this is
0: a strong hook.
1: I thank you.
0: Will, I want to talk grazing platters up next.
1: No, thank you. It's too late to do the hook again, but if you are still here, the few of you that are still here, this started a pretty serious fight between me and my wife about the preparation of a certain grazing platter. I think we all want to be amazing hosts, right? I think it's a great little feather to add to your cap that you're a great host. But we had a pretty serious disagreement before people came over on Sunday.
0: Who'd you have over? The kinder parents?
1: Not kinder parents. It's boring, but her very good friend and her husband. And then actually an Australian.
0: There we go.
1: He's in the strongman contests. He came third in Australia in strongman contests. Yeah, he can pick up boulders that are 170 kilos.
0: What was he coming over for?
1: He's unbelievable. He's friends with the other couple. Anyway, they're now friends with us and they came over.
0: Cute.
1: Boring question.
0: No, it's important because in terms of hosting, like it's good to know who you're hosting for.
1: So two couples, okay? So Mim prepared a great grazing platter.
0: Yeah.
1: Now here's my situation. I've obviously pushed back my lunch because we were going to have a late lunch. So I'm hungry. I was really, it's midday at this stage, midday.
0: Just have 12, one of your freezer meals.
1: 12:30. No, no, no.
0: You've got a whole freezer.
1: No, I'm saving myself for lunch, obviously. Right. I'm about to cook up an epic barbecue. I want to save myself for that, but my God, am I hungry. Our guests were a little bit late. It's another important little bit of detail there. Mm. Now I see the grazing platter that's set up on the kitchen table. Looks phenomenal. I go over there and I go, well, surely daddy can dip in here just a little bit, right? I'll get a little bit of a snack. I'll try everything on the grazing platter. Hunky dory. Mim swatted my hand away as I reached for the grazing platter because she was like, you cannot touch the grazing platter until the guests arrive. I think that is the most horrific rule I have ever heard. That is almost torturous to leave a beautiful grazing platter out there on the bench and not let me even have a little bit of it is disgusting. Where do you sit on it? I'm passionate about it, obviously.
0: Yes.
1: I couldn't believe it.
0: Well, first of all.
1: She said it would ruin the aesthetic of the grazing platter if I had one carrot stick. And I was like, let me have one carrot stick and just put it in the little, because she made this dip hummus and there was a mustard in there and it was unbelievable.
0: Yeah.
1: And I was like, just let me get my little carrot stick in there. And she was like, it'll ruin the look of the top of the hummus.
0: Yeah, yeah. Well, first thing I'd say is you've got a whole freezer. And I don't know, you bought a deep sea freezer or a deep chest freezer, whatever you call it, so you could fill it with frozen meals that you could eat at any stage.
1: Yes. Okay. Truth be told, I'm worried about microplastics at the moment, so I'm off the frozen meals.
0: God.
1: All right. So put that away. We're not going into that.
0: A hard person be with.
1: So now I've got this.
0: You'd be such a hard person to be with.
1: I've got this industrial sized chest now in the garage. It's empty. It's got frozen bananas in it. It's all it's got in it. Now answer the question.
0: Try them all out.
1: No, yes.
0: You bought like thousands of dollars
1: not
0: of frozen.
1: Thousands,
0: you
1: not
0: did.
1: Thousands, not thousands.
0: You got a boutique company to make them for you, bespoke.
1: No, I didn't say throw them out. I said I gave them to Dad. Gave them to Dad.
0: Okay.
1: And the rest of the name.
0: How do I feel about it?
1: Because come on, mate. Let's be honest. Like you do a grazing platter.
0: Yeah.
1: Would you dip into it before the guests arrive? Or do you feel you have to present an untouched grazing platter to your guests?
0: Okay. In all honesty, I actually think a key to good hosting is to present as if you're not hosting, as in you haven't put a lot of effort into hosting, even though you are, because people don't like feeling like that the host is on tenterhooks around them. I will constantly try and be like, I'm relaxed about having you guys over because I want them to feel relaxed.
1: Is that why when we've got an early interview and we go and record it at your house,
0: I'm in the shower.
1: Late. We stress.
0: But you're relaxed. You're like, you know what? We're late for Olivia Rodrigo, but Will's in the shower. He's having a good time.
2: I'm not relaxed.
0: So that's what I would say. So I wouldn't want to do that. Once I put the food down, it's free game. Once the entrees hit the chopping board, I often put them on a big timber board.
1: Yes.
0: As soon as they hit there, it's fair game as far as I'm concerned.
1: Because
0: it's meant for nibbling. It's meant to be more approachable once it's being nibbled on.
1: Thank you.
0: That's what I think.
1: Because then people don't want to start it.
0: That's what I think.
1: Because it hasn't been started.
2: No. As the woman on the team and the voice of the ladies right now, that is both wrong answers.
1: Why?
2: You don't start the platter until everyone has gotten there.
1: Until everyone's there?
2: Start time of event, 2 p.m. Platter comes out 1:58 and you're not touching it until 2.
1: Why?
2: And you're not bringing the platter out if people aren't there. You're not bringing the platter out until maybe at least 2/3 of the people have arrived.
0: That's really rich coming from a girl who, if you buy anything from the shop to share with the team, she's opened it before anyone else got into it.
1: Oh, wow. But
2: that's
1: whack.
2: Not Flutter.
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0: 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New sensation. I've been thinking about you. Can't you feel it? There's more variety than anywhere else. Turn on the music. Star, Mackay and the Whitsundays. 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
6: Star weather.
7: Got a shower or two around today through Mackay and the Wit Sunday. Similar forecast tomorrow. Shower or two and tops in the mid-20s.
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9: Good morning. Oh, it's nice to be up early again.
7: Thursday is where we have a chat with Adam Jackson from Nine News Queensland sports editor about the rugby league.
9: I was saying yesterday, I'm a bit of a sore loser. I didn't realise how bad it was until I saw my team really failing something chronic this season. It's hard to watch.
7: You're not alone. You think about crowds at games. You know, when the team's not performing well, the crowds drop off. Yeah. And when they are doing well, they get full house.
9: I remember getting in trouble one Origin at Harrop Park because there was about 5 minutes left in the game. New South Wales had no chance. So I got up. My friend's like, you can't leave before the end of the game. No. Yes, I damn well can. Walk my butt home.
7: My team, the Adelaide Crows, showdown this weekend. Adelaide against Port Adelaide at the Adelaide Oval. Always good fun.
9: It's Addy.
7: Yep. And the Crows are having a good season, so fingers crossed for me.
9: Oh, well, good luck to you. I know the Broncos are going down this week.
7: Cowboys have got Penrith. We'll talk more with Adam later on this morning here at Star. Miles Smith.

0: 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Star, Mackay and the Whitsundays.
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6: Got a shower or two around today through Mackay and the Whitsunday. Similar forecast tomorrow. Shower or two and tops in the mid-20s.
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0: And Scotty and Kaylee on Star, Mackay and the Whitsundays.
8: Good morning.
6: I don't like that. It says what? Keys, phone, coffee.
8: Oh, yeah, because you can't have your coffee.
6: No.
8: Oh, don't worry, Scotty. I'm having one for the both of us. You can have green tea. That was suggested to you yesterday.
6: I did have a bit of a headache through yesterday, which I'm pretty sure isn't blood pressure related. No. I think it's lack of caffeine
8: related. Yeah, it's caffeine withdrawal. It's a normal thing. It takes about a week to start re-regulating.
6: Oh, what?
8: Yeah, I'm sorry, dude.
6: What? It'll just be at the time when the doctor says, okay, you can go back to having coffee again. So then I'll be going back the other way.
8: Every now and again, Scotty walks past the coffee jug that's outside because he has the drip filter and just taps.
6: I just reach for it. Just
8: kind of like a vein.
6: G'day, little fella. How you doing? Chili Peppers, Tell Me Baby, it's Star.

0: Roxette Joyride, Star McKay in the Whitsundays. Good morning, 350 for Matchy, 1,000 for Instagram. Movie tickets too. 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
0: Is this the first Ferris wheel party that's ever been given away in the history of the world?
1: I can't talk for the history of the world, but I think it would be the first Ferris wheel party given across McKay and the Whitsundays.
0: There you go. We'll take that. That's coming up.
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0: It's American authors Star Mackay in the Whit Sundays. Scotty and Kayleigh here. Well done, Liam Paro, last night. Mackay local.
1: That's what we like to see.
0: Huge fight. Dual champion with his weight divisions, cross weight divisions.
1: I just can't believe that someone locally in such a power position.
0: Mm. Yeah. A couple of locals went down to it. I saw videos last night. Mm. Great news for Liam. 6:12, some thoughts for the day to roll you into your Thursday morning. You know, we were telling you yesterday about that. I think it's the reflection pool, the mirror pool out the front in Washington.
1: Oh, yeah, because you were saying it's all in the news, and I was like, I don't even know what you're talking about, and you gave me the rundown.
0: With Donald Trump losing the war on algae, I'd be really nervous living in Algeria.
1: Why do you think you'll get mad and mistake them for each other and start a war?
0: Yeah.
1: I was with you.
0: It could be another world war he stopped.
1: Honestly, he would, though. He would do that because I reckon he would start war on Austria thinking it was us.
0: Yeah, potentially so. Yep. Here's an interesting one. You know, Heinz ketchup bottles.
1: Mm.
0: Heinz ketchup bottles, they've got the label around the outside.
1: Yeah. You use them for paint. You use them once you're done with the ketchup.
0: Out restaurants and things refilling the Heinz ketchup bottles, the label around the outside is exactly the same colour as the ketchup inside. Exactly the same colour. So if you're somewhere out and you pick up a ketchup bottle and you pick it up and there's a colour difference between the outer...
1: Who cares?
0: I think that's pretty clever. They call it the label of truth.
1: But why?
0: The label of truth. Da, da, da.
1: Why?
0: Just to catch people out who are doing the wrong thing, doing a sneaky.
1: What
0: do
1: you mean doing the wrong thing? I refill bottles with other stuff all the time. I use a mason jar as a flower container for my sunflowers. I got it at markets yesterday.
0: No, I'm in places that are, they're the Heinz ketchup bottle empties and they fill it up with black and gold tomato sauce.
1: Do you think that they're claiming that it's Heinz or they're just going, let's reduce waste?
0: No, I think Heinz is going,
1: the bottles we've already got.
0: We're proud of our product and they don't want people going, oh, this Heinz, ketchup's disgusting. Because it's not.
1: I'm going to say it. I'm going to say the quiet part out loud. Mm. Heinz, get over yourself. It's reduce, reuse, recycle. If you refill your bottles, at least they purchase your bottle in the first place.
0: Refill it with Heinz. Here's another thought for the day. Last one. You ever play the game Operation as a kid?
1: Mm, the zappy zappy
0: one.
1: The one
0: where
1: where I thought I could be a doctor until the first time I played it.
0: Yeah. Heard about the new 2026 version where they just drop essential oils into the little holes. Are you getting better, little fella?
1: Don't make light of woo-woo stuff, Scotty. We know what happens in our company when that happens.
0: There's your thoughts for the day. 6:15.
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0: day.
1: Olivia Rodrigo, Star Behind the Wind. Sunday showers around today, mid-low 20s for our top temperatures.
0: Now, Scotty, the European Union is about to bring in some laws come July, only a few days away, around sustainability of like textiles and stuff. And there's been a recent study to take a look into essentially our clothes.
1: Yes.
0: So you know how you just did an order offline. Are you wearing one of those shirts today?
1: No. Not today. It was yesterday. I was wearing my Ansett one yesterday.
0: Yeah, you were wearing your Ansett one. You just got some new shirts. I'm notorious for purchasing some new outfits online, as are most of us going into the shops, going, you know, Canelands or Mount P or any of the little boutiques. Yep. We love to buy clothes and for specific events and things as well. Not very sustainable.
1: No, it's not.
0: No. Now, this research that has recently happened around the upward trend of our wardrobes, it used to be that we would own around 40 garments per person.
1: Okay.
0: That's sitting at around 200 as an average now.
1: Okay, yeah.
0: Which is crazy. I did just move into a place that I've now made a whole wardrobe room because my clothes weren't fitting.
1: That's too much.
0: So sustainable fashion, we're not talking about what you buy. Buy whatever you buy, but it's more about how often you wear it.
1: Okay.
0: And I have some of the statistics that the researchers actually released around how many times you should wear certain items of clothes for them to then become what they would call a sustainable piece of clothing.
1: Okay, interesting.
0: Okay. So if I was to say a t-shirt like what you're wearing now or the one you were wearing yesterday, how many wears do you think you should get out of that in order for it to seem sustainable? I'm not talking financially.
1: Yeah.
0: I'm talking about the material and the textile of the shirt itself.
1: Okay. Jeez, I don't know. Well, I'm going to say, I mean, some of them I wear heaps and others I never touch.
0: And I do. This is the thing, right? Most of us have those shirts that we are high rotation.
1: I don't know. 100?
0: Ooh, you're generous.
1: Right.
0: Researchers estimate that t-shirts should be worn around 40 to 45 times.
1: Oh, I'd do that easy.
0: Exactly. Me, no. There are shirts I think I've probably worn probably 10 times because they're kind of like a specific type of shirt.
1: Yeah.
0: And then I don't know, they sit there. I do a lot of op shopping though, so I try to get.
1: So this is a Beatles one and the writing's coming off it. That's how often this one's been worn.
0: You wear things. I feel like this. You're the wrong person to talk to about this kind of thing because I feel like you do get wear out of your clothes. But most of us right now, also involved in this conversation, are not.
1: Okay, interesting.
0: How many times for dresses and pants do you think?
1: Pants.
0: Now, thinking that they're probably a bit more of a heavy
1: material. Okay, yeah, I think they're actually going to say a higher number than that because it's a heavier material that's going to take more work and resources to put them together. I'm going to say 75.
0: Close. 70. Hit yourself the ding there.
1: I'll give myself a point, thank you.
0: Wow. Jumpers. You love a good jumper. Your Aldi jumper in today?
1: No, I've got my Best and Less hoodie in today. I only shopped top shelf for me. I'm going to say jumpers.
0: They said you can spend money on your clothes, by the way. It's like how you actually
1: Less resources to make a jumper, 63.
0: Incorrect.
1: Oh.
0: Much heavier type material, I guess, requires more processing. 85 times for a jumper.
1: Right. Well, we're in the tropics. You don't wear them as much.
0: Yes, but these ones we do wear even less. Let's jump into the last one. For coats and jackets, how many times do you think that you should have to wear them before they're considered environmentally friendly?
1: 200.
0: Bit of an overestimation there, mate. Can't be.
1: 110.
0: Well, close enough. 100 times.
1: All right.
0: So when you are looking to purchase a new item, if you're not doing that at a secondhand store, maybe think about it. Can I wear it this amount of times?
1: Yep.
0: And if I can, she pays for herself.
1: It's really important, isn't it? So, for example, Kaylee, later in the year, there's an event coming up that I think you and I might be hosting. Would you go and specifically buy something for that event, or you just take something off the rack at home like I'm going to do?
0: I plead the fifth.
1: Let me hit the button for you there. 6:48.
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0: Paul Kelly, Star McKay and the Wit Sunday, Scotty and Kaylee. I bought that on record the other day.
1: Did you?
0: Paul Kelly's greatest hit, Songs from the South.
1: Because it was payday last week. Every payday, Scotty goes and buys himself a brand new record.
0: I do.
1: So it was Paul Kelly's Dumb Things this time.
0: God, he's got some good songs.
1: He does.
0: Just such
1: How to Make Gravy.
0: Such a good writer. I know, I was playing that and my son said, "What's this song, Dad?" I was like, how dare you?
1: So there was a certain... There was a certain thing that he did on the radio, a different network, with AB Original around like change the date conversation type thing. And I've got to say, it was one of my favourite pieces of music from him. It was very interesting and very well done.
0: He's amazing, Paul Kelly. Leaps and bounds. Love that one. All right, just about seven. We're going to get to our new sport weather details soon. Then it's a $350 prize. Matchy match today. Our word association game after the news next.
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11: Good morning. Joseph Price with your local news. Bowen is set to get another rocket launch and it could be happening soon. Gilmour SpaceTech's getting ready to launch a rocket that would travel seven times the speed of sound. They're hoping their first hypersonic rocket launch will be ready to go as early as next month. A record $8.2 billion has been injected into the state's economy by overseas travellers in the past year. It represents a 35.2% increase year on year compared to 20.5% nationally. International tourists also spent a record $271.8 million in the Whit Sundays in the past year. Premier David Crisafulli says it's exciting times for the Sunshine State.
12: Watch this space because there are more big events coming to this state because we are going to be the events capital of the country. When people look to this state, They see a state with optimism, with aspiration, with a vision to make sure that people can come and invest and enjoy themselves.
11: More biosecurity officers are being hired across Queensland as the state government focuses on protecting our primary industries. Primary Industries Minister Tony Perrott says 44 biosecurity officers have been hired in the last year, including in Mackay and Bowen. Another 25 will be recruited this financial year. He says spending on the sector has been boosted in the budget.
13: We have an $863 million budget, which sees a lift of $50 million. We'll continue to work to the priorities out of our 25-year vision for the future of primary industries, and we're seeing the value of that lifting, and we know that supports rural and regional Queensland.
11: And two local councils will battle it out at the Best Tasting Tap Water in Queensland competition. Mackay and Isaac have made the grand final, along with Gympie Regional Council. Water samples undergo a blind taste test and are evaluated on colour, clarity, odour and taste. The three water suppliers will go head-to-head on the Gold Coast today, with the winner progressing to the national titles. Isaac won the Nationals in 2024, while Mackay has won the state comp four times.
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14: Good morning, I'm Britt Anglin. The head of ASIO says he's gravely concerned that Australia's terror threat is worsening after the Bondi attack, while warning an Iran-aligned group could be linked to plots for assassinations and firebombings in our country. Mike Burgess believes the current probable threat rating doesn't capture how volatile things have really become. France has recorded its first case of Ebola after the disease was detected in a doctor who'd flown back from the Democratic Republic of the Congo. It's also the first infection from this current outbreak to have been confirmed outside of the African continent. A soldier remains in hospital this morning after being injured at Holsworthy Barracks. The ADF member was reportedly hurt during a training exercise. And Community Strong Australia, that's the name of our nation's newest political party. Sydney's Teal Independents, Zali Stegel and Allegra Spender are its first two members.
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14: Star Sport. In sport, a depleted Souths will square off against Parramatta to kick off round 17 of the NRL tonight at CommBank. But Latrell Mitchell's long-awaited return has been delayed after the Rabbitohs star tore his calf at training. In AFL, the league's set to limit how much contact training the clubs can do from next season, following a similar move from the NRL in a bid to reduce the risk of serious head knocks. But the exact time limit is still up in the air. And round 16 begins tonight at the Gabba with the Lions at home to the Swans. That's the latest in news and sport.
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17: Star weather.
0: Looks like a rainy old day by the coast today for Mackay and the Whitsundays. Cloudy with a shower or two inland as well. Airlie 22, Proserpine Pioneer Valley 23, Mackay 24. Tomorrow through to Sunday, shower or two each day. And on our coast and beaches, we've got a strong wind warning. Seaforth right now, 17.
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0: What the hell's your problem there?
1: I bought new pants.
0: Right.
1: And you know when, like, they're new and they're a bit stiff still?
0: Yeah.
1: And you sit for a bit too long.
0: You haven't worn into them properly, yeah.
1: And then they ride up and get really uncomfortable.
0: Can happen. Yep.
1: Just as we were solving a problem.
0: I was trying to fix an issue.
1: It was a crutch issue. Okay. Crutch alert.
0: All right. 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
1: I'm feeling on this morning, honestly. 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

0: Backstreet Boys, Star Mackay and the Wet Sunday, Scotty and Kaylee here, Brekkie Show, 7-11, plenty of showers up and down the coastline today. There's supposed to be some schoolboy cricket on today. Ugh, I'm not sure how that's going to go. Wet Sundays, you've got showers incoming at the moment as well.
1: End of financial year at Harvey Norman Computers Mackay, where tech finally keeps up. Stars, Matchy Mash, the game of word association.
0: It sure is. All right, having a go today for our word association game. Good morning, Anne. How are you?
2: Good, thank you.
0: Great. Whereabouts are you at the moment? I know you're in the car heading into work. Where are you travelling from and to?
2: Mount Jukes to Padgett.
0: Mount Jukes to Padgett. That's a nice drive every day. How long does that take you?
2: About half an hour.
0: Okay, lovely. I tell you what, if I lived at Mount Jukes, I'd be large. I'd be eating pizza every weekend.
2: Yeah, I live right across from the...
0: Oh, Anne, stop it. Oh, I'd be there all the time. Sabrina would be going, go away. Go away. You're always here. Anyway, let's see if we can get you $350 here. Word number one, okay. Anne, is Rexona.
2: Deodorant.
0: Word two, puzzle.
2: Board.
0: Word three is donut.
2: Food.
0: Donut and food. Okay, Rexona, excuse me, deodorant, puzzle, board, donut, food. You happy with those or do you want to make a change?
2: Yep. No, they'll be fine.
0: Lock them in?
2: Yes.
0: All right. We have the words locked in. Kaylee's on the way back in. We've got Anne here, my new best friend, Kaylee.
3: Good morning. Oh, have you
0: Anne lives across the road from Mount Jukes.
3: Anne, you're in prime location.
0: Oh, my God.
3: I had one of their blue cheese and prosciutto ones the other day. Give that to me when, I'm on my deathbed.
0: I was just saying to Anne, if I lived in her place, Sabrina would be telling me to go away.
3: Sabrina would never tell me to go away. She's too kind. She's way too kind.
0: God,
3: you, on the other hand,
0: smash one of those pizzas.
3: She'd be like, mate, we have no stock left. You need to leave.
0: Yeah. Three salami pizza. I could do one right now. Anyway, $350.
3: Sorry, Anne. We digress.
0: $350. And you can listen in, but you can't give anything away. Here we go.
2: Yep.
0: Word number one, Rexona.
3: Deodorant.
0: Good start.
3: I told you I'm on this morning, Anne.
0: Okay.
3: Good news is my grandma's name's Anne too, so maybe there's something going here.
0: Okay, let's see. Word two, puzzle.
3: Puzzling. No, that's not the word I'm saying. I'm saying it's puzzling. I'm not sure.
0: Right. You're doing commentary on my words now. Interesting.
3: Yes.
0: What's your answer? Puzzle.
3: Can we go to a next?
0: All right. Hang in there, Anne. Donut.
3: Is that because of that van getting around?
0: Yeah. The van that was at Red Dog yesterday sold out their donuts. Who was it? Wrote the name down. Was it Imber's Donuts Adelaide?
3: Mm.
0: I saw the emergency donut van a couple of days ago. Apparently, they're going to be in Airlie Beach tonight. Airlie Beach, if you see the donut people, go and get them. The photos are ridiculous.
3: This wasn't paid advertising,
0: no,
3: by the way.
0: We just saw the photos and we're going, oh.
3: Well, I
0: like
3: saw the husband waiting outside in the camp
0: for his
3: pregnant wife.
0: Yeah.
3: Donut cinnamon? Cinnamon donut? Oh, damn it. And I thought puzzle I was going to be out. What was it? Anne?
2: Food.
0: Very broad,
3: the broad
0: food.
3: Answer.
0: Yep.
3: The broad answer. Damn it.
0: Okay, let's try puzzle because this is the one that I thought would be the problem.
3: Peace.
0: No. Good answer, actually.
3: Puzzle toy?
0: No.
3: Puzzle match?
0: No.
3: What did you say, Anne?
2: Puzzle board.
3: Yep. Yes. Right. False start there.
0: Yep. Kaylee came in with a lot of confidence and it all fell in a heap.
3: Anyway. That's just the story of my life, I tell you.
0: And we've got you one scratchy, but thank you for playing Matchy Match with us.
2: Thank you very much.
0: Catch you later. Another chance tomorrow for $400, our game of word association here on Star.
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0: Yeah. 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
3: And I bet you would have paid more than that, because these deals are bloody awesome.
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8: Whatever your morning looks like,
1: we're in it. Scotty and Kaylee on Star Mackay and the Wit Sundays. Elizabeth.

0: Imagine Dragons Thunder, Star Mackay in the Wit Sunday, Scotty and Kaylee, 7:29 after 7:30. Catch up with Adam Jackson, Nine News Queensland sports editor. We've got to talk about the rugby league coming up this weekend.
1: That we do. I don't know, like I said earlier this morning, I'm feeling a little like a sore loser. I'm losing interest now. The team's performing so badly. But on to the Cowboys. They're sitting in a higher place than my team.
0: Cowboys got Penrith this weekend. We'll talk about that soon. News in a moment.
2: Lunchtime might be a time to escape the office, but it's dark. 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
1: Go back to the lighters.
0: Back to the lighters.
1: Who carries a lighter anymore?
0: Yeah.
1: Yep. This is pretty cool. Apparently, this is part of a broader digital minimalization movement that is happening.
0: Right.
1: Can't relate.
0: Okay.
1: We know how much time I spend on my phone. Scotty, we compare notes every week when we get our notifications from our Apple phones that say, what's your screen time?
0: Yeah.
1: Mine's dead set like 13 hours a day.
0: But I wouldn't be surprised if it changes. You know, I remember when the internet first came along and everyone had thoughts about what would happen.
1: Mm.
0: They were wrong. Then everyone thought Alta Vista and Yahoo would take over.
1: Mm.
0: That didn't happen. Then Facebook came along, and then Facebook kind of everyone thought, okay, the world is Facebook now, and then that drifted off as being the number one thing.
1: I do have this kind of feeling in the pit of my stomach, and I have been talking a lot about this on my podcast as of late, actually, is around AI and the differences now between technology previously because of how quickly it changes.
0: Mm.
1: So what I like is people making active decisions to go, hey, I'm going to do this. I've been trying to put my phone on a physical charger in a room I don't use and then playing like music through a speaker so I don't carry my phone around with me as much.
0: Yep.
1: That's about as good as I get. I'm in an apartment. I just walk straight back into the room and sit there and scroll anyway.
0: See, I just play the music through the TV or something like that.
1: Yeah.
0: Or tell, you know, hey, Google, play Star. Oh, sorry, everybody.
1: Oh, yeah.
0: I've done that to people at home now.
1: Yeah,
0: haven't
1: no.
0: I?
1: Hey, Google, or hey, Siri, play Star.
0: Yeah.
1: We love doing that.
0: That's
1: worked before. We've got calls off that.
0: Yep. No, I wouldn't be surprised if there's a change. I don't know what it'll be. Because like at the moment, TikTok's big. Give it 10 years, something else will come along and TikTok will drift off.
1: I've found I'm not doom scrolling as much on TikTok. And as someone with a decent TikTok following and creating a lot of content on there, I don't scroll as much. I still create. Mm. What I'm doing now is turn into my mother playing games like Candy Crush.
0: Okay. How's your farm going, mate?
1: It's actually it's a swap
0: well
1: game,
0: okay.
1: And I'm building a beach resort.
0: Right. See, people, this is what the world's coming to.
1: Take me back to the days of The Sims. I need to get back into The Sims.
0: Get off your phone. Play. Everyone just go and play Tetris today for a bit.
1: That's still on my phone. Okay. What about Snake?
0: Yeah, that one too. 7:46.
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0: Kind of with Sunday, Scotty and Kaylee. We couldn't catch up with our mate Adam Jackson to talk rugby league. He is crook.
1: Yeah, he's a bit like me this week, come down with a bit of a flu. I think he's his worst though, because he's been told to isolate, so he probably didn't get his free flu shot.
0: No, we need to send him the list of things you can and can't do when you're sick.
1: Yes.
0: Well, you can go straight to the chemist and back, but you can't go to the supermarket if you're that crook,
1: I reckon.
0: And
1: you can't jump on the radio in Mackay, apparently, as well, if you're off sick.
2: It's probably one of those people.
0: It sounds like that.
1: Oh, yeah. There's nothing worse. And I do apologise for coming back in while I'm still a little nasally. I know that it sucks to listen to people, but I feel fine.
0: That's good. I feel good too. I've just got really news coming up for you soon. Then it's Instagram chance to win $1,000. Plus, we're going to meet another of our Scotty and Kaylee Talent Quest winners of a school holiday pack. We're going to have a chat with Hayley. What Hayley does. When
1: this
0: I saw the video,
1: cool.
0: I'm like, what?
1: Yeah, I've got to say, I was very impressed. Cannot do the same.
0: What Hayley's doing could quite literally be on X Factor, one of those TV shows.
1: Do they have livestock on X Factor?
0: I think they do. More about that soon.
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2: Good morning, Joseph Price with your local news. The local sugar crush has been interrupted by a train derailment at the Mackay Harbour. The locomotive from Proserpine Mill came off the tracks on Saturday afternoon, and despite being removed, the vital cargo line still remains closed. Crews have been at the site inspecting and repairing the tracks while investigating the cause of the incident. No product was spilled, but crushing operations had to stop. Crushing set to resume at the Proserpine Mill. A Queensland space tech company is getting ready to launch a rocket that would travel 7 times the speed of sound. Gilmour Space Tech are hoping it's the first hypersonic rocket launch will be ready to go as early as next month with a launch from Bowen. The state's peak motoring body has welcomed a $56 billion investment into transport infrastructure outlined in the state budget. Local road projects that got funding included Mackay Buchacia Road and Gulf Links Road intersection, as well as the Peak Downs Highway west of Nebo. The RACQ's Joshua Cooney says the funding is critical for safety, especially for regional roads dealing with heavy use and extreme weather.
11: $56 billion over 4 years is an eye-watering figure. It's 34% on what it was last year, and it makes up half of Queensland's total capital program.
2: The state government has boosted the budget for Queensland's primary industries sector by $50 million. Minister for Primary Industries Tony Perrott says there's $863 million in funding in the budget for the ag sector. He says part of the money will be spent recruiting more biosecurity officers across the state, including in Mackay and Bowen.
12: This year we'll roll out another 25 new biosecurity officers, so we have 44 of those in place, another 7 that are under active recruitment. So we'll roll out another 25 of those across Queensland, all based in rural and regional locations, which is critical. So we'll continue to do that work.
2: And the grand finalists have been announced for the Best Tasting Tap Water in Queensland competition. Both Mackay and Isaac Regional Councils have made it, along with Gympie Council. The three water suppliers will go head-to-head on the Gold Coast today, with the winner progressing to the national titles. Isaac won the Nationals in 2024, while Mackay has won the state comp 4 times.
10: National news now.
13: Morning, I'm Britt Aylin. The federal government's considering the need to reassess our current terror threat structure following a stark warning from the nation's top spy. ACO boss Mike Burgess says Australia's threat level of probable doesn't accurately reflect reality, but we're not yet at the next level of expected. Home Affairs Minister Tony Burks told the ABC it's something they're looking at.
14: Once you're at probable, the next official ratcheting up is expected, where you have a very specific event that you have intelligence about that is about to occur. And we are not at that point.
13: And Sydney and Melbourne will lead a downturn in the property market over the next year, while growth is expected to slow in Brisbane, Perth and Adelaide. That's according to the latest outlook from Domain. Chief Economist Nicola Powell says rising rates have played a role, and she expects the government's housing tax reforms will also be a factor.
15: I think what we've got at the moment are investors are just waiting. Ultimately, it makes investing in housing less attractive.
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13: Star Sport. In sport, Switzerland's defeated Canada 2-1 at the World Cup, while Bosnia and Herzegovina took down Qatar 3-1. Now it's time for Scotland and Brazil to take the field, while Morocco will be taking on Haiti. South Africa is up against South Korea, and Mexico will battle Czechia later this morning. And Bernard Tomic has suffered a straight sets defeat to fellow Aussie Chris O'Connell in the Wimbledon qualifying. Tristan Schoolcate and Dane Sweeney have also advanced to the next stage. And that's the latest in news and sport.
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10: Star weather.
0: Cloudy today, plenty of showers up and down the coastline. So it's a high chance near the coast and a medium chance elsewhere. Early 22 Proserpine, Piney Valley around 23. Mackay today top about 24 degrees. Tomorrow through to Sunday, it's a shower or two each day. And on our coastline, windy with a strong wind warning. Right now at Airlie Beach, 19.
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1: $1,000 if you can answer five questions correctly in 30 seconds. And good news is, I didn't have to write the questions today. Say good morning to Scarlett, our work experience. Give him a yell. Good morning.
0: Scarlett has taken over from Kaylee, who's just slacked off. Really?
1: When have I ever slacked off?
0: Sorry, tickle in the throat again. All right, if you'd like to have a go at Instagram, 1-300-89... It just comes up sometimes.
1: Yeah,
0: I can't help it.
1: Oh, let's not throw some jabs.
0: 1-300-891-929. Call right now. If you'd like to pocket yourself $1,000, it's general knowledge. You need to call right now. We're playing after Bruno Mars.

0: and Emma, Star McKay in the Wits Sundays. Workspace Invaders on, win a share of 20 grand. We've got a 5 grand prize draw happening tomorrow thanks to Jumbo's, the big name in business supplies.
1: Star's Instagram. 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
2: We have Nick joining us this morning from Jubilee Pocket. How's it looking? Are you getting much rain there?
3: No, there's a little bit of rain this morning, but it's kind of cleared up now.
2: Yeah, okay. Right.
4: That's
2: okay.
4: Good.
2: But we just had a real downpour over Mackay City Centre, so I reckon it might be heading up the coast.
0: Yeah, sort of. I think it's coming in from the southeast today, so there's plenty there, plenty there.
2: Yep. Nick, mate, how would you be spending $1,000 at the moment?
5: Oh, it'd be bloody fantastic.
0: What would you do with it?
5: Oh, I don't know. Maybe have a fun weekend.
0: Fun, yeah. Like,
2: Nick,
0: like
2: you're my kind of guy. I love
0: like
2: that.
0: Like the sound of that. All right, Nick, you get 5 questions. You get a 30-second timer. You can say pass. If there's time, we'll go back around again and we take your first answer, okay?
5: Yep.
0: Righto.
5: Sounds good.
2: All right, Nick, are you ready?
5: Yep, I'm ready.
2: All right, the questions written by our work experience student, Scarlett. Your time starts in 3, 2, 1. Which country did Australia lose to in the last World Cup game last weekend?
5: USA.
2: How many Minion movies are there currently?
5: 4.
2: Out of the 3 classic ice cream flavours, vanilla, chocolate, and strawberry, which came first?
5: Chocolate.
2: What is the world's largest living reptile?
5: Yep.
2: What city is known as the Eternal City? What is...
0: We got to cover you. The phone started playing.
2: The phone
0: playing.
2: Was cutting in and out, but I do believe... So, sorry, I heard the rest of the answers. There was only one pass, but I just want to double check. Question 2, how many Minion movies are there currently? What was your answer to that?
5: 4.
0: Okay, yeah, 4. I thought I heard 4. Yeah.
2: Okay, unfortunately,
0: let's run through them.
2: We can't give you the money here. You did get question 1 about who Australia lost to in the World Cup. USA is correct.
0: Yep.
2: Chocolate was right. The first ice cream flavour, which I thought was strange because I thought vanilla would come first and then you'd add flavour.
0: You know what's strange that strawberry didn't come. Think about it.
2: The reason it was chocolate is because it was like a hot chocolate in a cold place that froze, and they went, "Well, that's ice cream," and then it came from there.
0: Yeah.
2: So, what we skipped on there was what's the world's largest living reptile? Saltwater croc.
0: Yeah.
2: Our very own.
0: Salty.
2: Yep. And you knew that Rome is called the Eternal City.
0: Yep. Did well, Nick, but we can't give you $1,000. Thank you for playing today. Have a ripper of a day.
5: All right, cheers, mate.
0: Good on you. Thank you very much. Another chance coming up tomorrow for $1,000.
2: That's right.
0: Oh, I thought you were going to say something.
2: No, you looked through to me. I'm like, I don't know. I got nothing to say here.
0: Hopefully, yeah, Nick's phone was great, and then it was during the song, and then it went weird.
2: Oh, I feel so heartbroken. But I listened very carefully to make sure we took those answers correctly.
0: Yep. All right, 8:17 on Star.
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0: Great Divide, Star Behind the Wit, Sunday, Scotty and Kaylee here. Hey, later this afternoon, even though it's a little bit wet, the Bicentennial Walkway in Airlie Beach is officially reopening. Like the whole thing after the renos they've been doing for some time. The council's doing sort of the grand, you know, here it is.
1: How long is the Bicentennial Walkway?
0: A good walk.
1: Thanks.
0: Well, no, it's pretty long. I mean, yeah, it's going from...
1: Do we have a cage? Do we know?
0: I don't know, but essentially you're going from... Well, if you want to count it from, you know, the car park near the lagoon, and you go up to Coral Sea Resort, then you get back on the boardway again.
1: Yeah.
0: And then you can keep going all the way around, I think, to the Cannavale boat ramp from
1: memory. It's such a beautiful walk.
0: Just like curious
1: as to how long it is.
0: Turtles there, dugongs if you're lucky.
1: Was it one of the restaurants that was along the boardwalk a little further up near Coral Sea? I can't even remember. The Garden Bar?
0: Okay.
1: I saw people doing the exercise along there. I was like, that's not what I want to be doing along this view.
0: In Townsville, everyone does the Strand or Castle Hill for Airlie Beach and the Whitsunday Bicentennial Walkway. Yep, absolutely. 2 o'clock this afternoon, they're doing the reopening. It's pretty cool.
1: Lovely.
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12: 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New tourism data shows Queensland's leading the nation when it comes to international tourism. Tourism Research Australia data shows international visitor expenditure is in our state is up 35.2% year on year compared to 20.5% nationally. Overseas travellers also spent a record at $271.8 million in the Whitsundays in the past year. Premier David Crisafulli spruiked the numbers in Parliament this week.
13: Nearly 2.5 million international visitors have come to Queensland injecting over $8 billion into the economy. That's 17% higher than predicted. And it's because we are open for business. It is because of Destination 2045.
12: Bowen is set to get another rocket launch, and it could be happening soon. Gilmour Space Tech's getting ready to launch a rocket that would travel 7 times the speed of sound. They're hoping their first hypersonic rocket launch will be ready to go as early as next month. More biosecurity officers are being hired across Queensland as the state government focuses on protecting our primary industries. Primary Industries Minister Tony Perrott says 44 biosecurity officers have been hired in the last year, including in Mackay and Bowen. Another 25 will be recruited this financial year. He says spending on the sector has been boosted in the budget.
14: We have an $863 million budget, which sees a lift of $50 million. We'll continue to work to the priorities out of our 25-year vision for the future of Prime Minister, and we're seeing the value of that lifting, and we know that supports rural and regional Queensland.
12: And Mackay's Liam Paro has made Australian boxing history with a gutsy win over IBF welterweight champion Lewis Crocker. Paro secured a second world title with a unanimous decision win over the Irishman last night. The win makes him the first Australian-born fighter since Jeff Fenwick to have won world titles in two divisions with one of the four major organisations.
2: National News now.
15: Morning, I'm Britt Aylin. The federal government's proposed tax reforms are expected to pass Parliament today after a deal was made with the Greens. The agreement seen Labor add an amendment preventing people from using their self-managed super funds to secure a loan for a residential property. Community Strong Australia, that's the name of our nation's newest political party, formed by independents Sally Steggall and Allegra Spender. They've lodged an application to get it registered with the AEC, with the process likely to be finalised in around 3 months. Papua New Guinea's backed down from a threat to ban Australian chicken and poultry as a result of the H5 strain of bird flu making its way to our country. A third case has been confirmed, this time in South Australia, while it's believed a bird that died at Dunsborough in WA was also infected. And Bondi Beach is closed again this morning, thanks to another shark sighting. It's unclear what species has caused today's panic, but yesterday it was a great white. It's now the third consecutive day that the beach has been shut.
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15: Star Sport. In sport, a depleted Souths will square off against Parramatta to kick off round 17 of the NRL tonight at Combank. But Latrell Mitchell's long-awaited return's been delayed after the Rabbitohs star tore his calf at training. In AFL, the league's set to limit how much contact training the clubs can do from next season, following a similar move from the NRL in a bid to reduce the risk of serious head knocks. However, the exact time limit is still up in the air. And round 16 begins tonight at the Gabba with the Lions at home to the Swans. That is the latest in news and sport.
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18: Plenty of showers up and down the coastline today. They are pushing inland as well, but the heavier stuff just near the coast. Airlie Beach 22, Proserpine, Pioneer Valley 23, Mackay 24 today. Tomorrow through to Sunday, shower or two each day. We've got a strong wind warning on our coast and beaches and Beaconsfield right now 20.
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20: Yeah. 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
19: Scotty and Kaylee on Star.
1: Good morning and welcome along to your Thursday.
18: You got a lunch date today or something, are you?
1: Leave me alone.
18: Who's coming in today?
1: No one's coming in today.
18: Can you check the
1: Stop
18: diary?
1: It.
18: Someone's coming in.
1: Don't. What are you doing?
18: No, I'm just seeing who's coming in today. If there was someone coming in for an interview or a catch-up.
1: Why would that matter? There is someone coming in at 9 o'clock, actually.
18: I saw you checking yourself in them. Actually, that's the third time today that I've heard about you either checking yourself or, you know, doing that.
1: Am I not?
18: Actually, no, that's the third time today that I've heard about you either checking yourself or, you know, doing that.
1: Am I not allowed to take pro-

0: spending the whole night together in the end, went to the concert together and like made friends. But it was before the days of like, put your number in my phone or I'll follow you on Instagram. Like they were a thing. It was definitely a thing. We were using social media, but it wasn't like I was going to get her details and exchange that. So when I was going through these boxes, I found from a photo booth photos of this girl and I together.
1: Yeah, right.
0: And I went, God, that's like 13 years ago now. So I put up a video on my TikTok trying to see, and it went pretty well. It got a couple of thousand views on it, but I never found this girl.
1: Yeah.
0: And it got me thinking about the beautiful stories of the times you've reunited with an unexpected person. And I'm wondering if there's any stories like that that could give me hope that maybe I might actually find this girl one day.
1: Maybe. I'll tell you, when I was in Adelaide, I used to do swimming.
0: Yes,
1: a lot. And I did cricket,
0: quite good at
1: cricket
0: swimming,
1: and swim. Yeah, I used to swim, you know, 3-4 days a week.
0: Yeah.
1: And there was, you know, got to know lots of swimming families because we'd go to competitions. And there was one family we got to know well, husband, wife and daughter, who was just a bit younger than me. And we used to hang around. They'd come to our place for barbecues. We'd go there. Then they went touring Australia for about, I don't know, 18 months, 2 years, and then came back. Hey, good to see you. I haven't seen you for ages. That would have been, well, I don't know, I would have been 15, 16, something like that.
0: Yeah.
1: And then I gave up swimming. We all gave up swimming.
0: Yeah. And you just kind of lose
1: contact. This would have been 1990, something like that. And I started here at the radio station in 2005, back up at...
0: So another 15 years later.
1: Yeah, back up. Oh, no. 15? No, it'd be longer than that, wouldn't it? 2005 to, yeah, so 15 years later, I'm at the radio station.
0: Look at me in the map.
1: Down in the old car park. Yeah. It's now the Coles car park.
0: Yeah.
1: And I'd only just arrived. I'd been there a day or two talking to people in the office, and this girl said, oh, because I, you know, don't use my full last name, she said, Lyndon, is your last name Vander Lyndon? And I went, yeah. And she goes, I'm Susan. We used to swim together. And I went.
0: And all the way from Adelaide,
1: and
0: too.
1: It took me, I had to, because we'd both changed so much.
0: Yeah, you've grown up.
1: I had to look at her for 10 seconds and go, bloody hell, you are too.
0: And it's a shocker, isn't it?
1: I had some
0: family travelling over the weekend just gone, and they ended up running into people that they knew up north as well. And it's like
1: Crazy. They're
0: all from New South Wales originally kind of thing. And it does happen. It's the unexpected reunions. 1-300-891-929 if you've got a story like this.
1: Yeah.
0: We've got Minions and Monsters Family Pass along to BCC Cinemas when it drops June 25th as well. That's today.
1: Your unexpected reunion, keen to hear about, give us a buzz. 1-300-891-929 at star 847.
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0: Star McKinder with Sunday, Scotty and Kaylee. Don't forget our colouring in competition. Thanks to Skyline Attractions, the Star Ferris Wheel, Airlie Beach. 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
1: We are talking your unexpected reunions. Mm. I posted on TikTok recently. It went pretty well, but unfortunately didn't actually come across this girl from 13 years ago. Met her at the Rihanna concert last time she was in Australia in Brizzy. Flew down. I was a student at HSC at the time. I'd just recently turned 18. Went by myself. Met up with this girl. Never exchanged details. Mm. Found this photo from the photo booth 13 years later. I really wish I could reconnect with her.
0: Yeah.
1: From, I don't know why, but I just found it and I was like, God, that was a fond memory.
0: Yeah. I remember I was as a primary school kid on holiday, growing up in Adelaide, on holiday in Canberra at a caravan park, and hey, there's one of my schoolmates.
1: Yeah, it's crazy how small of a world it is, because you could be anywhere. You could be in the middle of Afghanistan and I'm sure you'll meet someone you know. Probably not Afghanistan.
0: Not so sure about
1: that. Probably a bit of a
0: stretch. Not so sure about that. We want to hear your story about your odd reunion.
1: Kelly in Andergrove, have you got a story of an unexpected reunion?
2: Yes, I do.
1: Yeah, go on.
2: So we went on a cruise last year and we went down to Sydney to go on this cruise. And when we were standing outside the terminal before we hopped on the boat, we found my husband's brother, who we haven't seen in about 4 years, getting on the same boat as us.
1: And you didn't coordinate that and even speak about...
2: No, like, we haven't spoken to them for years.
1: Right.
0: Brilliant.
1: Oh, that would have been a bit awkward.
2: Up behind us and was like, and said hello, and then they were on the same cruise as us.
0: Wow. That's bizarre.
1: Yeah. Was it awkward, though?
2: No, it was fine. We just... It's not that, like, we're not talking, it's just... We live up here, they live down there.
0: And
1: Yeah. Wow.
2: Yeah, it was very weird.
1: That is such a coinky dink. And to be family as well.
0: Yeah.
1: Like, and as close as a sibling.
2: Yes.
0: I mean, it's one thing to bump into someone in Sydney. It's another thing to bump into someone and find they're going on the same cruise as you. That's extra level.
2: Well, even on the cruise, we've seen, like, my parents' friends as well that used to live down the road from us growing up. She was on the cruise as well.
1: Doesn't it flip you out, like, how small of a world that it is? That it, like, you can go... There's people that meet people they know from back home, overseas and everything.
0: Yeah.
2: Well, yeah, it's crazy.
1: It's red string theory or something like that. We're always connected to the people we're meant to be.
0: Yep. Hey, Kelly, we're going to get you off to the movies. Check out Minions and Monsters, Birch, Carol and Coyle Cinemas. Tickets are yours.
2: That would be amazing. Thank you.
0: Enjoy. Another chance to win tickets for that tomorrow. Also tomorrow, $400 matchy match, $1,000 for Instagram and some bad singing.
1: Yes, that's right. We have our new song for Hit the Spot. We absolutely nailed Sabrina Carpenter's Manchild last week. Hell yeah.
0: New one tomorrow, just after 7:30. Teddy Swims in our 20-song marathon soon. Michael Jackson, Chili Peppers coming up as well. And our Star 9 o'clock news next.
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15: Good morning, Joseph Price with your local news. The local sugar crush has been interrupted by a train derailment at the Mackay Harbour. The locomotive was heading from Proserpine Mill and came off the tracks on Saturday afternoon, and despite being removed, the vital cargo line still remains closed. Crews have been at the site inspecting and repairing the tracks while investigating the cause of the incident. No product was spilled, but crushing operations had to stop. A record $8.2 billion has been injected into the state's economy by overseas travellers in the past year. It represents a 35.2% increase year-on-year compared to 20.5% nationally. International tourists also spent a record $271.8 million in the Whitsundays in the past year. Premier David Crisafulli says it's exciting times for the Sunshine State.
16: Watch this space, because there are more big events coming to this state, because we are going to be the events capital of the country. When people look to this state, they see a state with optimism, with aspiration, with a vision to make sure that people can come and invest and enjoy themselves.
15: A $56 billion funding boost in the state budget is set to tackle pressures on Queensland's transport system. The RACQ's Joshua Cooney has praised the measures, saying a standout is the increase in road maintenance funding, which will increase from $5.6 billion to $6.6 billion over the next 4 years.
17: There are many stretches of road out there, particularly in regional Queensland, that are in bad shape, whether it's due to wear and tear or ongoing extreme weather. And what we called for is what we got. We identified a $1 billion maintenance backlog. We made that known to TMR. We put in our state election priorities document a couple of years ago.
15: Local road projects that got funding included Mackay-Bucatia Road and Gulf Links Road intersection, as well as the Peak Downs Highway west of Nebo. And two local councils will battle it out for the best tasting tap water in Queensland. Mackay and Isaac have made the grand final, along with Gympie Regional Council. Water samples undergo a blind test and are evaluated on colour, clarity, odour and taste. The three water suppliers will go head to head on the Gold Coast today, with the winner progressing to the national titles. Isaac won the nationals in 2024, while Mackay has won the state comp 4 times.
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19: Morning, I'm Britt Aylin. The Albanese government isn't sold on a new report predicting a huge dip in the housing market. Domain is forecasting that house prices in Sydney could drop by 7% and those in Melbourne could go down by 8% over the next year. But Federal Minister Jason Clare's told the ABC that's not how the Treasury sees it.
20: House prices are expected to continue to grow in a sustainable way, and I think that's the key point, that they grow sustainably.
19: It comes as Labor's tax reforms are expected to pass the Senate today, thanks to a deal with the Greens. Some economists are concerned the changes to negative gearing and capital gains tax will have an adverse impact on housing. And the head of ASIO has issued a warning about the rising threat of terrorism here in Australia. Mike Burgess says 14 plots have been thwarted since the Bondi attack, with foreign actors behind some of those plans. He's also revealed that social media is being used to amplify extreme views.
2: When violent language and violent acts are left unchecked, they become normalised, reinforcing the impression they're acceptable and compounding the likelihood of further violence.
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19: Star Sport. In sport, Jake Vitaliano has been ruled out of the Socceroos World Cup clash with Paraguay tomorrow. Coach Tony Popovich confirming the defender suffered an abductor injury at training, but says he's yet to settle on a replacement.
22: We don't know the extent of it as yet. We'll do some further tests in the coming days. But he won't be available for this game.
19: And in AFL, the Swans have brought back Errol Gulden and Tom McCartan for tonight's Round 16 opener against Brisbane, while Lions defender Ryan Lester has been recalled. That's the latest in news and sport.
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25: Cloudy today, high chance of showers by the coast and just a medium chance inland, early 22. Proserpine Valley 23, Mackay 24. Tomorrow through to Sunday, we've got a shower or two each day. Coast and beaches, a strong wind warning. It's ticked over to 9 o'clock. 20-song marathon about to get underway.
1: And I'm super keen because we've got some Michael in the marathon. Want to be starting something, ready to dance.
25: Oh, that's proper disco.
1: I know.
25: I was watching a YouTube clip last night, and it was Michael Jackson's drummer playing Want to Be Starting Something and a bunch of his other songs. He is unbelievable, this guy on the drums.
1: Wouldn't expect anything less for a musician that worked with Michael. Yeah. You'd have to be up to that standard. You know what I like to call this one that we've got coming up, though? A toilet song.
25: Yeah, the Michael Jackson song's a long one, yes.
1: Yes, so in radio, any long song is a toilet song. And you put that on, run to the toilet and back with plenty of time.
25: That's from the Too Much Information file, everybody. Right now, Sunny Fodder, Think About Us on Star, 20-song marathon.